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1: I grew up in Harlem, New York. I guess you can say that. I loved everything about
0: a vida tem destas coisas.
1: Almost everything. It was.
0: Mas vou deixar que ela conte pessoalmente.
1: Everything I
0: Fallen.
1: Hired me.
0: Alicia Keys. Dominava o cenário musical global em setembro de 2001. Mas conte como é que. O que é que aconteceu?
1: I grew up in Harlem, New York. I guess you can say I was an 80s baby. I loved everything about that time. Well, almost everything. It was the 80s after all. Everything around me inspired me. The artists that played at the Apollo, the streets, the style. Yeah, that was an amazing time. Fast forward to the turn of the century. That's the year 2000, y'all. I was 19. Some people may say I was still a kid, but the city has a way of making you grow up quick. I fell in love 3 times that summer.
0: 3 da tarde.
1: My piano. I fell in love with songwriting. And I fell in love with him.

0: I think we're sort of pretty well set up for at least another year.
1: Yo, what's up? Baby, let's go! Cidade FM.

hadi hadi hadi hadi hadi hadi hadi hadi hadi hadi hadi hadi hadi hadi hadi hadi hadi hadi hadi hadi hadi hadi hadi hadi hadi hadi hadi hadi hadi hadi hadi hadi hadi hadi hadi hadi hadi hadi hadi hadi hadi hadi hadi hadi hadi hadi hadi hadi hadi hadi hadi hadi hadi hadi hadi hadi hadi hadi hadi hadi hadi hadi hadi hadi hadi hadi hadi hadi hadi hadi hadi hadi hadi hadi hadi hadi hadi hadi hadi hadi hadi hadi hadi hadi hadi hadi hadi hadi hadi hadi hadi hadi hadi hadi hadi hadi hadi hadi hadi hadi hadi hadi hadi hadi hadi hadi hadi hadi hadi hadi hadi hadi hadi hadi hadi hadi hadi hadi hadi hadi hadi hadi hadi hadi hadi hadi

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I will never call, I will never call you call back. Hey, baby, let me see you roll down like that, like that, like that.

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